K99.1 FM, Jordan Knight with New Country Nights. Always got a second date update. If you miss it tomorrow with Nancy and Woody in New Country Mornings at 7:30, always a hilarious one you can hear. Thanks to Joseph Fairport too at a Hyundai.

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1: Hi, this is Cheryl from Middletown. And I was wondering if you could play the new song by Ella Wang

0: Hey there, Dayton. It's Luke Bryan, and this is my new song, Country and She Knows It.
1: She country and she knows it.
0: It's just about fun. Girls that are just being themselves and how us guys.

0: Jordan Knight, New Country Nights. Getting ready to bail out of here. Dylan James is up and in, but first, a request from you.
1: I'm Lily from Piqua, Ohio, and I would like to hear Ella Langley.
0: Let's do Ella Langley, Morgan Wallen. 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

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Happy Tuesday morning, y'all. A little bit later on this morning, we're going to have kids from around the Miami Valley recite the Pledge of Allegiance at 7 a.m. It's sponsored by Warren County Veteran Services. It's John Party, New Country, K99.

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1: 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Alabama is coming to Truist Arena Sunday, October 11th with special guest, the Oak Ridge Boys. Tickets don't go on sale until August 21st. I've got a pair to give away now. 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

0: 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Ella Langley getting a lot of requests for her tonight. And also one joined up with one of the most requested guys tonight, too.
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